0: I say Sister Mommy Michi. She says, map. Who else is texting? Is this Muna? No, it's Angel. Angel says, it's a map. The Omasibos as well. It's a map. Oh, I missed the Omasibos. Hey, Giovanni. How are y'all doing? Speaking of missing, I haven't heard some of my faves on here. I mean, where are y'all? Somebody get to what's the name again? Miguel. And Ariella. And now I'm forgetting names. Please reach out to them. I'd like to know how they're feeling. Who's calling? Let's find out. Hey, bright and shiny morning.
1: Morning.
0: Hey, who's the shiny star?
1: Daniel.
0: It's Dan. Hey, Daniel. Welcome. Are you ready to jumpstart your brain?
1: Hello.
0: Can you hear me, Dan?
1: Yes.
0: All right. I'm saying, are you ready to jumpstart your brain this morning?
1: Yes.
0: All right. Well, Dan, if you're ready, you say yes, let's play. Are you ready?
1: Yes.
0: Where's the let's play inside? And Dan, add let's play too. So, are you ready?
1: Let's play.
0: Good. That's more like it. All right. So, here we go. It's a riddle, and I know you can handle it. I mean, you're Dan, by the way. So, here comes your question. The more you take away from me, the bigger I get. What am I? The more you take away from me, the bigger I get. What am I? Oh no. Where did you go, Dan? Oh, come on, network. Behave. Behave. I know Dan didn't run away. I'm sure it's the network. It's definitely the network. Network, behave. Dan, let me know. If you know the answer, please let me know as well. I see Superstar Mommy Michi's text. Thank you very much. Who else is text? Oh, by the way, the Adidas. Oh, they got my map answer correctly. Well done. Oh, the phone lines are blinking again. I hope it's Dan, because, you know, Dan, no running away. Oh, hey, who's there? Bright and shiny morning. Hey, bright and shiny morning. Who's the shiny star?
2: Tracy.
0: It's Tracy again. Ah, look at you, Tracy, on a roll this morning. Do you know the answer to the last question I asked Dan?
2: Yes.
0: What's the answer? What's the answer?
2: Hole.
0: Say that again.
2: A hole.
0: Why do you think it's a hole?
2: Yes.
0: Why do you think so? Well, Tracy. What can I do without you, Tracy? You are a brainiac! Whoa! Come on, look at Tracy! On a roll this morning! Well, I'm not surprised at all. I mean, it's not you again. Well done, Tracy. Thank you very much. Have a bright and shiny day. Alright, bye. Let me see who's texting in. Michi, I think, or Sister Mommy Michi says, hole is the right answer. Well, Michi. Just like Tracy, you are a brainiac! Is this Ivan texting in, saying it's water? Ivan, it's not water. I mean, if you take from water, it doesn't get bigger. If anything, it gets smaller, doesn't it? I know, like, you can think about the ocean, though. Well, that one, you take from it, like, who knows? It was Superstar Isa yesterday saying that, you know, the world is 70% water, like ocean everywhere, like even this land. If you dig deep, it's water everywhere, right? So maybe that could work too, you know, in some sense, maybe it could. But the answer I was looking for is hole. And Tracy and Michi, or Superstar Mommy Michi, they got it right. Well done. I've got this final caller. Who's here? Bright and shiny morning!
3: Good morning. My name is Joshua Esther.
0: Hey, Joshua Esther. Welcome. Bright and shiny morning to you.
3: Thank you.
0: Are you ready to jumpstart your brain, Joshua Esther?
3: Yes, I am. I'm born ready.
0: You are born ready. That's the energy. That's the energy of a champion, you know. All right. Well, if you say you're ready, then here is your question then. The question is, what has a neck, but no head? What has a neck, but no head?

0: Do you want?
1: Give me a hint.
0: Yeah, I can give you a hint. Now, the hint is this thing that has a neck but no head. You drink from it. I just hope I'm not giving too much out. You drink from it. What is it?
1: Is it a cup?
0: Well, think about it. Cup, yes, you drink from a cup, but a cup doesn't have a neck, does it now? No, it doesn't. But there is this particular one. You drink from it. It has a neck, but there is no head. No, you know it! You know it, Joshua, Esther! I know you know it! Just think a little bit harder! Just a little bit harder! Somebody has answered on WhatsApp! A little bit harder! Alright, let's walk through it. Tell me all the things you drink from. All the things you drink from. Let's go! Start listing them!
1: A cup!
0: Uh-huh. There is one you're not calling on. This very popular one.
1: A container,
0: yeah. What else? It's not as big as a container.
1: A film.
0: A what?
1: A film.
2: Jesus Christ.
0: Did you say a film? Keep going. You're almost there. Keep going. Okay, what about the one you drink? What about the one? Kettle. Does kettle have a neck? Oh, that's close. What's the one you drink juice from, man? What's that one? What's that one?

0: meaningful conversation, and then that way you can advise them on the things you see them do or not do. But when you create a father figure who is, whom the children or the family is frightened that he's present in the house, and they all now look like widows and they can't talk because you are there, that's a wrong parenting approach.
1: All right.
0: The parenting approach should be open and welcoming, collegial, but with discipline.
1: All right.
0: Discipline is your responsibility.
1: Thank you
0: I'm
1: so
0: sorry
1: much.
0: We have run out of time.
1: Please yes, we have. Oh my God. I'm just going to read this message very quickly. Let me see. Mommy Mitchell says, for a father to care for a special child, you discover the strength you thought you don't have, deeper connection, see the world in another way, your patience becomes a superpower. All right. Also, your love gets upgraded. I like that. All right. Very quickly now, Dr. Ben, how do we catch you on Facebook, please?
0: Incidentally, I don't use Facebook at the moment.
1: Okay, so where are you?
0: I am on X.
1: Okay.
0: B-R-E-O. I'm on X. That is the former Twitter. Ben at B-R-E-O.
1: Okay.
0: Just B, Bravo, Alpha, Rainbow, India. Well, you know Aripo. A-R-I-K-P-O.
1: Okay. So, all right. Thank you so much.
0: Ben Aribo, you can find me there. Thank you very much.
1: Thank you very much. All right, so that's where we draw the curtain on the conversation for now. And we're going to have to continue this conversation because it's quite rich, right? I loved it. I'm sure you did. All right, so we got to go. Coming up next, Women's Next. Women's Nest. Sounded like Women's Next. Don't go anywhere.
2: 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What time is it?
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